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0: Like open the fridge and stuff, and there already be food laid out for us with little pre-wrapped sausages and things.
1: Mm.
0: They have pre-wrapped sausages, but they don't have pre-wrapped bacon.
1: Well, can you blame them?
0: Yeah.

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1: 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We just eat more.
0: And buy really expensive ketchups with it.
1: That's right. All the fanciest Dijon ketchup.
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1: Good morning. A group of teens who attacked a 41-year-old man who later died in hospital have avoided serving any jail time. Andre Bourgeois of Grand Duke suffered a head injury when he was attacked by an 18-year-old man and three other teens in the Bar District of Fredericton in 2024. A group of young people had originally been charged with murder, but ultimately pleaded guilty to assault causing bodily harm. Brunswick News reports the Crown agreed to the lesser pleas as prosecutors couldn't establish definitely the assault caused his death. Bourgeois had at first refused medical treatment, but then died days later after a head wound he received in the attack became infected. The three teens, all minors at the time, were sentenced to 18 months probation, 150 hours of community service. A fourth person, Tyler Totten, was 18 at the time and previously pleaded guilty to assault. A 30-year-old Washington State man's been charged with conspiracy to murder in connection with the deadly shooting rampage in Tumbler Ridge, B.C. James Cody Bryant was arrested by the FBI, accused of providing the shooter with advice, money, and technical assistance for 6 months leading up to the deadly shooting. Police allege Bryant had multiple opportunities to alert authorities, but instead offered to help, which included an offer to assist with setting up a live stream of the attack. In February, the shooter killed her mother and half-brother in their home before going to the school where she killed a teacher and five students before taking her own life. A new poll finds people in Atlanta, Canada, are more impressed by the work of the federal government than their respective provincial governments. The new data from Narrative Research finds support for the Carney government is up across the region at 73% in Nova Scotia and 72% in New Brunswick and PEI. There is a gulf, though, when it comes to provincial support. In New Brunswick, just a third of residents say they're satisfied with the performance of the Holt government. In PEI, 18% satisfied with Premier Rob Lance and 26% with the Houston government in Nova Scotia. Narrative's Margaret Brigley says provincial governments are facing challenges as residents focus on issues like health, affordability, and government spending. In sports, in the baseball playoffs, the Dodgers are up 2-1 after beating Atlanta 3-1. San Diego's still alive, downing the Brewers 4-3. Milwaukee up 2-1 in that series. In the NHL, the Leafs needed overtime to edge the Predators 5-4. Canadians lost 6-4 to the Hurricanes, and the Red Wings beat the Senators 5-3. Now you're up to date. I'm Darrell Good.
2: Here's your latest Environment Canada forecast for today. Mainly sunny skies with increasing clouds this afternoon and a high of 14. For tonight, mainly cloudy, a 30% chance of showers late this evening and overnight, and a low of 9 degrees. For tomorrow, cloudy with a 60% chance of showers, a risk of a thunderstorm late in the afternoon, and a high of 18. For tomorrow night, cloudy periods and a low of 6. And looking ahead to Friday, a mix of sun and cloud and a high of 17.
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104.1 The Wave. That is music from ABBA as we get our Wednesday morning going along. Have you got the coffee on? Are you all set for a midweek? To get over the hump, I guess. Yes, we do. We got lots going on today, of course. Rotary Radio Bingo tonight with a big old jackpot. I'll have the details coming up right after this.

0: 104.1 The Wave. That is music from Indio with Hard Sun. And that's also, Eddie Vedder does that song as well. Do you have a preference of which one? Anyway, coming up tonight, Rotary Radio Bingo gets underway at 8 o'clock right here on the station. Have you got your cards yet? Because if you don't, you're gonna need some. Tonight's jackpot, $12,400. Now just imagine, what could you do with that? You know, would you immediately, you know, pay off some bills, or would you tuck it aside? Maybe you need a car. Yeah, winter's just around the corner as well. You may need some winter tires. I know we just did some on ours, and it's like, oh boy. Yeah, it's costly. So anyway, a great way to support your community, a great way to possibly win some cash. 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

0: It's a song written by Prince. You should see it at home in the mornings when we get up. We've got four cats and a dog, of course. And as soon as we start rustling a little bit, getting ready for the day, everybody comes alive. And the cats are usually, you know, they're the first ones that are stirring the pot because that's their nature, right? We have this one cat, Gary. He's a big orange guy, and he likes to slam doors in the night, too. Just to let you know that he's up. He had this awful habit, like we have a bathroom just off of our bedroom, and he'll go in there, and he's a pretty sizable cat, so he's got some strength behind him. He'll slam the doors, literally. And, you know, Jen and I, all we can do is laugh, but that darn cat, I don't know, he's got some attitude. Maybe it's the weather. Here's your latest Environment Canada forecast for today. Mainly sunny skies with increasing clouds this afternoon and a high of 14. For tonight, mainly cloudy, a 30% chance of showers late this evening and overnight, and a low of 9 degrees. For tomorrow, cloudy with a 60% chance of showers, a risk of a thunderstorm late in the afternoon, and a high of 18. For tomorrow night, cloudy periods and a low of 6. And looking ahead to Friday, a mix of sun and cloud and a high of 17.
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1: Good morning. Two young people are dead after a head-on crash on the outskirts of Moncton Monday night. RCMP say a car carrying five young people from Moncton crossed the center line and collided with an SUV carrying five people from Arkansas. A 16-year-old girl and 18-year-old man were pronounced dead at the scene. A 16-year-old boy from that vehicle is in hospital in critical condition. A 14-year-old and the 25-year-old driver suffered non-life-threatening injuries. Mounties say the driver was arrested, but they haven't said yet just what the charges are. The five people in the American SUV all suffered minor injuries. The lights are back on for most people after the windstorm yesterday. More than 4,000 customers were left without lights, mainly in the northeast part of the province at the peak of the storm. NB Power had that down to a little over 100 still out this morning in the Miramichi area, maybe a dozen on the Acadian Peninsula. There are also a couple of dozen still out in the Charlotte and southwest part of the province this morning. The wind warnings are down now. The winds were gusting in the 70s and 80s in many areas. Is, but the strongest ones, gusting well into the 90s, were in PEI in northern Cape Breton. The National Acadian Society is offering its congratulations to the new premier-designate Paul St-Pierre Blamondon in Quebec and vowing to continue to work closely with that province. The society says it's hoping to continue to work on strengthening historical, cultural, and linguistic ties between Quebec and Acadia. It points to the 2029 World Acadian Congress, which will be held in the Chaleur region, as an opportunity for stronger ties. Ottawa is giving the American owner of Hamilton's Stelco steel plant 5 days to either protect promised jobs or face legal action. Industry Minister Melanie Joly says Cleveland Cliffs is violating commitments made when it was allowed to buy Stelco in 2024. The company, whose CEO is a strong vocal supporter of Donald Trump, plans to lay off as many as 500 workers while idling most of its steel production. Joly says under the 2024 acquisition, though, the company committed to maintaining unionized employment levels in most non-union jobs. In a letter to Stelco this week, Joly warned Ottawa could seek a court order to enforce that agreement, impose financial penalties, or reacquire the company and sell it to somebody else. Parts of France have been shut down amid growing student protests. Tens of thousands of people have taken to the streets across France protesting school closures and inadequate investment in education. The French government's been trying to rein in spending, including education, as it faces a growing deficit. One education union says 2,000 schools have been shut down in recent years, leaving other schools and classrooms just overcrowded. Police responded to some of the protests with tear gas and water cannons after demonstrators were accused of vandalism. In sports, the Padres are still alive in the NLDS, beating Milwaukee 4-3 and trimming the Brewers' lead to 2-1. The Dodgers beat the Braves 3-1, taking a 2-1 lead in their series. On the ice, Carolina downed the Canadiens 6-4, the Leafs clipped Nashville 5-4 in overtime, and Detroit downed Ottawa 5-3. Now you're up to date. I'm Daryl Good.
2: Here's your latest Environment Canada forecast for today. Mainly sunny skies with increasing clouds this afternoon and a high of 14. For tonight, mainly cloudy, a 30% chance of showers late this evening and overnight, and a low of 9 degrees. For tomorrow, cloudy with a 60% chance of showers, a risk of a thunderstorm late in the afternoon, and a high of 18. For tomorrow night, cloudy periods and a low of 6. And looking ahead to Friday, a mix of sun and cloud and a high of 17.
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0: 104.1 The Wave, that is music from Sky. It is 6:40 on this Wednesday morning. Still dark out there right now, but hopefully it's going to be a decent day. We'll see how it all goes. We're having a little bit of fun on Facebook this morning, and in case you don't have a Facebook account, here's what's going on. We put up a picture of a couple plates of fries. Now, Jen, she had a plate, I had a plate, and we both like ketchup with our fries, but we do it two different ways. One likes their ketchup all over the fries. The other, likes to dip the fries. So we're asking you whose plate is whose. Have a little bit of fun with us this morning. Let me know. Who do you think? Who puts their ketchup all over their fries and who dips their fries? It's a little fun over on Facebook this morning.
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0: 1041 The Wave, that is music from Genesis, featuring Phil Collins, of course. It is 6:49. And just checking in on your Woodstock Warriors, they are off to an incredible start, a 4-0 record to start the season, and they're going to be going into the weekend with a couple of games against the Northern Maine Pioneers. They'll host the Pioneers on Friday night here at the Air Motor Center. Game time 7:30, and then they'll head on up to Presque Isle to take on the Pioneers on Saturday night. So if you get the opportunity, come on out. 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
3: Good morning. A group of teens who attacked a 41-year-old man who later died in hospital have avoided serving any jail time. Andre Bourgeois of Grand Duc suffered a head injury when he was attacked by an 18-year-old man and three other teens in the Bar District of Fredericton in 2024. A group of young people had originally been charged with murder, but ultimately pleaded guilty to assault causing bodily harm. Brunswick News reports the Crown agreed to the lesser pleas as prosecutors couldn't establish definitely the assault caused his death. Bourgeois had at first refused medical treatment, but then died days later after a head wound he received in the attack became infected. The three teens, all minors at the time, were sentenced to 18 months probation, 150 hours of community service. A fourth person, Tyler Totten, was 18 at the time and previously pleaded guilty to assault. A 30-year-old Washington State man's been charged with conspiracy to murder in connection with the deadly shooting rampage in Tumbler Ridge, B.C. James Cody Bryant was arrested by the FBI, accused of providing the shooter with advice, money, and technical assistance for 6 months leading up to the deadly shooting. Police allege Bryant had multiple opportunities to alert authorities, but instead offered to help, which included an offer to assist with setting up a live stream of the attack. In February, the shooter killed her mother and half-brother in their home before going to the school where she killed a teacher and five students before taking her own life. A new poll finds people in Atlantic Canada are more impressed by the work of the federal government than their respective provincial governments. The new data from Narrative Research finds support for the Carney government is up across the region at 73% in Nova Scotia and 72% in New Brunswick and PEI. There is a gulf, though, when it comes to provincial support. In New Brunswick, just a third of residents say they're satisfied with the performance of the Holt government. In PEI, 18% satisfied with Premier Rob Lance and 26% with the Houston government in Nova Scotia. Narrative's Margaret Brigley says provincial governments are facing challenges as residents focus on issues like health, affordability, and government spending. In sports, in the baseball playoffs, the Dodgers are up 2-1 after beating Atlanta 3-1. San Diego's still alive, downing the Brewers 4-3. Milwaukee up 2-1 in that series. In the NHL, the Leafs needed overtime to edge the Predators 5-4. Canadiens lost 6-4 to the Hurricanes, and the Red Wings beat the Senators 5-3. Now you're up to date. I'm Daryl Good.
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6: Here's your latest Environment Canada forecast for today. Mainly sunny skies with increasing clouds this afternoon and a high of 14. For tonight, mainly cloudy, a 30% chance of showers late this evening and overnight, and a low of 9 degrees. For tomorrow, cloudy with a 60% chance of showers, a risk of a thunderstorm late in the afternoon, and a high of 18. For tomorrow night, cloudy periods and a low of 6. And looking ahead to Friday, a mix of sun and cloud and a high of 17.
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104.1 The Wave. That is music from Naked Eyes. It is 7:07. Mark with you on this Wednesday morning. Jen is on vacation this week. And so far, you know what? So good. She has not started any major projects at home. That's because we had to rip apart the ceiling in our basement on Sunday. I'll tell you why coming up next.

0: 1041 The Wave, that is music from Bryan Adams. It is 7:11. Well, this past weekend, got into quite a little mess at home. I was going to replace some parts and pieces to the dryer vent, you know, line and hose and all that other stuff. And I bought a clean out kit and all that good stuff. And, anyway, I discovered that the vent hose itself was basically rotten. You know, like it'd been there for like 30 years. Our house is 30 years old. So it's like, oh boy. So it ended up being like I had to cut the ceiling downstairs in our basement, which is finished. That's where the vent hose is. Of course, it's between the basement and the main floor, to get at it. And while I got in there, I found more stuff that could have been just a nasty fire hazard. Like there was a bird's nest. There was animals that had got in the vent pipe somehow, found their way in, and they were residing in there. So anyway, yeah, quite a mess. But at the end of the day, the takeaway was I'm kind of glad that we did it because I would hate to have to call 911.
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6: Here's your latest Environment Canada forecast for today. Mainly sunny skies with increasing clouds this afternoon and a high of 14. For tonight, mainly cloudy, a 30% chance of showers late this evening and overnight, and a low of 9 degrees. For tomorrow, cloudy with a 60% chance of showers, a risk of a thunderstorm late in the afternoon, and a high of 18. For tomorrow night, cloudy periods and a low of 6. And looking ahead to Friday, a mix of sun and cloud and a high of 17.
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0: 104.1 The Wave. That is music from Doug and the Slugs. It is 7:24. Coming up this weekend, some fun at the Air Motor Center with a free public skate. 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That's awesome. 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We were chatting with Monica recently, and my goodness, they're busy over there. So come on out this weekend, enjoy a public skate, and let's help fill those shelves at the Valley Food Bank.
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3: Good morning. Two young people are dead after a head-on crash on the outskirts of Moncton Monday night. RCMP say a car carrying five young people from Moncton crossed the center line and collided with an SUV carrying five people from Arkansas. A 16-year-old girl and 18-year-old man were pronounced dead at the scene. A 16-year-old boy from that vehicle is in hospital in critical condition. A 14-year-old and the 25-year-old driver suffered non-life-threatening injuries. Mounties say the driver was arrested, but they haven't said yet just what the charges are. The five people in the American SUV all suffered minor injuries. The lights are back on for most people after the windstorm yesterday. More than 4,000 customers were left without lights, mainly in the northeast part of the province at the peak of the storm. NB Power had that down to a little over 100 still out this morning in the Miramichi area, maybe a dozen on the Acadian Peninsula. There are also a couple of dozen still out in the Charlotte and southwest part of the province this morning. The wind warnings are down now. The winds were gusting in the 70s and 80s in many areas. But the strongest ones, gusting well into the 90s, were in PEI and northern Cape Breton. The National Acadian Society is offering its congratulations to the new premier-designate Paul St-Pierre Blamondon in Quebec and vowing to continue to work closely with that province. The Society says it's hoping to continue to work on strengthening historical, cultural, and linguistic ties between Quebec and Acadia. It points to the 2029 World Acadian Congress, which will be held in the Chaleur region, as an opportunity for stronger ties. Ottawa is giving the American owner of Hamilton's Stelco steel plant 5 days to either protect promised jobs or face legal action. Industry Minister Melanie Joly says Cleveland Cliffs is violating commitments made when it was allowed to buy Stelco in 2024. The company, whose CEO is a strong vocal supporter of Donald Trump, plans to lay off as many as 500 workers while idling most of its steel production. Joly says under the 2024 acquisition, though, the company committed to maintaining unionized employment levels in most non-union jobs. In a letter to Stelco this week, Joly warned Ottawa could seek a court order to enforce that agreement, impose financial penalties, or reacquire the company and sell it to somebody else. Parts of France have been shut down amid growing student protests. Tens of thousands of people have taken to the streets across France protesting school closures and inadequate investment in education. The French government's been trying to rein in spending, including education, as it faces a growing deficit. One education union says 2,000 schools have been shut down in recent years, leaving other schools and classrooms just overcrowded. Police responded to some of the protests with tear gas and water cannons after demonstrators were accused of vandalism. In sports, the Padres are still alive in the NLDS, beating Milwaukee 4-3 and trimming the Brewers' lead to 2-1. The Dodgers beat the Braves 3-1, taking a 2-1 lead in their series. On the ice, Carolina downed the Canadiens 6-4, the Leafs clipped Nashville 5-4 in overtime, and Detroit downed Ottawa 5-3. Now you're up to date. I'm Daryl Good.
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6: Here's your latest Environment Canada forecast for today. Mainly sunny skies with increasing clouds this afternoon and a high of 14. For tonight, mainly cloudy, a 30% chance of showers late this evening and overnight, and a low of 9 degrees. For tomorrow, cloudy with a 60% chance of showers, a risk of a thunderstorm late in the afternoon, and a high of 18. For tomorrow night, cloudy periods and a low of 6. And looking ahead to Friday, a mix of sun and cloud and a high of 17.
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0: 101 The Wave. That is music from the Bee Gees with Night Fever from the Saturday Night Fever soundtrack. I may have to get that record out. We're having some friends over this weekend, so fire that one up. That would be a lot of fun. It is 7:41, 2 degrees out there this morning. Oh, a little chilly. Time to take a look at today's Wave web poll powered by Vogue Optical. And this is a great question. Should RCMP officers be required to wear name tags on their uniforms? It is a simple yes or no response. You can have your say today by visiting our website at thewavewoodstock.com.
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104.1 The Wave. That is music from Queen. It is 7:46 and I'm looking out the windows here. I have the blinds fully open to let in all that beautiful downtown view. My goodness, it's a nice morning out there. What is your favorite decade? You know, we play all kinds of great music here, like from the 60s, the 70s, the 80s, the 90s, and a little bit more into the 2000s. What is your favorite decade? I just asked a question, a little bit of AI here as to what was the most popular of those decades for music. We'll have the answer coming up next.

Wave. That is music from Jesus Jones. It is 7:50, and I was sitting here thinking, you know, during the last break, I said, you know, we play a lot of great music from the 60s to the, you know, to the 90s and the 2000s. I said, what decade is the most

0: popular of all those decades. So when it comes to music, it's hard to beat the 70s and the 80s. So the 70s, they say they were, you know, heavily favored by critics and purists for songwriting and all kinds of stuff. And the 80s just dominate mainstream, you know, vinyl sales, radio airplay. I mean, it was just huge in the 80s. And I can remember being a kid, you know, sitting next to the radio on Saturday afternoon, you know, just like everybody else. I had the cassette right there on standby, waiting for the DJ to quit talking so I could get my favorite songs on cassette and make that mixtape, right? You know? So anyway, what's your favorite decade? Give me a call, 506-325-3033.
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1041 The Wave, that is music from Wham. It is Mark with you. It's 7:56 on this beautiful Wednesday morning. And just want to say thanks to Terry. He just gave me a call and said, you know what? I don't have a favorite decade, but I love all your music that you play. And his favorite is Dancing Queen by ABBA, I think. And Hungry Eyes by Eric Carmen. I also have listeners like Chelsea who like to, you know, insult me all the time. She sent me a note. She said she thought she could smell burning toast. She knew I was thinking down here at the station. So, yeah. Anyway, we love you still, Chelsea. Thanks so much for tuning in this morning.

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4: Good morning. A group of teens who attacked a 41-year-old man who later died in hospital have avoided serving any jail time. Andre Bourgeois of Grandique suffered a head injury when he was attacked by an 18-year-old man and three other teens in the Bar District of Fredericton in 2024. A group of young people had originally been charged with murder, but ultimately pleaded guilty to assault causing bodily harm. Brunswick News reports the Crown agreed to the lesser pleas as prosecutors couldn't establish definitely the assault caused his death. Bourgeois had at first refused medical treatment, but then died days later after a head wound he received in the attack became infected. The three teens, all minors at the time, were sentenced to 18 months probation, 150 hours of community service. A fourth person, Tyler Totten, was 18 at the time and previously pleaded guilty to assault. A 30-year-old Washington State man's been charged with conspiracy to murder in connection with the deadly shooting rampage in Tumbler Ridge, B.C. James Cody Bryant was arrested by the FBI, accused of providing the shooter with advice, money, and technical assistance for 6 months leading up to the deadly shooting. Police allege Bryant had multiple opportunities to alert authorities, but instead offered to help, which included an offer to assist with setting up a live stream of the attack. In February, the shooter killed her mother and half-brother in their home before going to the school where she killed a teacher and five students before taking her own life. A new poll finds people in Atlantic Canada are more impressed by the work of the federal government than their respective provincial governments. The new data from Narrative Research finds support for the Carney government is up across the region at 73% in Nova Scotia and 72% in New Brunswick and PEI. There is a gulf, though, when it comes to provincial support. In New Brunswick, just a third of residents say they're satisfied with the performance of the Holt government. In PEI, 18% satisfied with Premier Rob Lance and 26% with the Houston government in Nova Scotia. Narrative's Margaret Brigley says provincial governments are facing challenges as residents focus on issues like health, affordability, and government spending. In sports, in the baseball playoffs, the Dodgers are up 2-1 after beating Atlanta 3-1. San Diego's still alive, downing the Brewers 4-3. Milwaukee up 2-1 in that series. In the NHL, the Leafs needed overtime to edge the Predators 5-4. Canadians lost 6-4 to the Hurricanes, and the Red Wings beat the Senators 5-3. Now you're up to date. I'm Daryl Good.
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6: Here's your latest Environment Canada forecast for today. Mainly sunny skies with increasing clouds this afternoon and a high of 14. For tonight, mainly cloudy, a 30% chance of showers late this evening and overnight, and a low of 9 degrees. For tomorrow, cloudy with a 60% chance of showers, a risk of a thunderstorm late in the afternoon, and a high of 18. For tomorrow night, cloudy periods and a low of 6. And looking ahead to Friday, a mix of sun and cloud and a high of 17.
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104.1 The Wave. That is music from Whitney Houston. It is 8:10 and just an absolutely gorgeous morning out there, looking out the windows. I've got the blinds open nice and wide here, letting in all that natural sunlight. Yeah, gorgeous. Tonight, Rotary Radio Bingo. We'll have the details next.

0: 1041 The Wave. That is music from Luba at 8. Well, here we go. It's 8:14. I have this thing where the clock has to be exact. coming up tonight, Rotary Radio Bingo. A big old jackpot of $12,400. So we get the show going at about 8 o'clock. And have six regular games worth $150. There will be some loony numbers in play. And if you win on a loony number, you get an extra $1,000 added to the prize payout. There will be the wild number game and, of course, that big jackpot. So get your book of cards and tune in tonight to win. 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

that's a mighty long time. But I'm here to tell you, there's something else. The afterworld. A world of never-ending happiness. You can always see the sun. Day or night.

0: 104.1 The Wave. That is music from Prince. And I don't know about you, but I love to crank up that last few bars of that song when the guitar solo kicks in. I had the walls shaking here just a moment ago. I do apologize to my coworkers and staff downstairs.
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0: Here's your latest Environment Canada forecast for today. Mainly sunny skies with increasing clouds this afternoon and a high of 14. For tonight, mainly cloudy, a 30% chance of showers late this evening and overnight, and a low of 9 degrees. For tomorrow, cloudy with a 60% chance of showers, a risk of a thunderstorm late in the afternoon, and a high of 18. For tomorrow night, cloudy periods and a low of 6. And looking ahead to Friday, a mix of sun and cloud and a high of 17.
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1: Good morning. Two young people are dead after a head-on crash on the outskirts of Moncton Monday night. RCMP say a car carrying five young people from Moncton crossed the center line and collided with an SUV carrying five people from Arkansas. A 16-year-old girl and 18-year-old man were pronounced dead at the scene. A 16-year-old boy from that vehicle is in hospital in critical condition. A 14-year-old and the 25-year-old driver suffered non-life-threatening injuries. Mounties say the driver was arrested, but they haven't said yet just what the charges are. The five people in the American SUV all suffered minor injuries. The lights are back on for most people after the windstorm yesterday. More than 4,000 customers were left without lights, mainly in the northeast part of the province at the peak of the storm. NB Power had that down to a little over 100 still out this morning in the Miramichi area, maybe a dozen on the Acadian Peninsula. There are also a couple of dozen still out in the Charlotte and southwest part of the province this morning. The wind warnings are down now. The winds were gusting in the 70s and 80s in many areas, but the strongest ones, gusting well into the 90s, were in PEI in northern Cape Breton. The National Acadian Society is offering its congratulations to the new premier-designate, Paul St-Pierre Blamondon, in Quebec, and vowing to continue to work closely with that province. The society says it's hoping to continue to work on strengthening historical, cultural, and linguistic ties between Quebec and Acadia. It points to the 2029 World Acadian Congress, which will be held in the Chaleur region, as an opportunity for stronger ties. Ottawa is giving the American owner of Hamilton's Stelco steel plant 5 days to either protect promised jobs or face legal action. Industry Minister Melanie Joly says Cleveland Cliffs is violating commitments made when it was allowed to buy Stelco in 2024. The company, whose CEO is a strong vocal supporter of Donald Trump, plans to lay off as many as 500 workers while idling most of its steel production. Joly says under the 2024 acquisition, though, the company committed to maintaining unionized employment levels in most non-union jobs. In a letter to Stelco this week, Joly warned Ottawa could seek a court order to enforce that agreement, impose financial penalties, or reacquire the company and sell it to somebody else. Parts of France have been shut down amid growing student protests. Tens of thousands of people have taken to the streets across France protesting school closures and inadequate investment in education. The French government's been trying to rein in spending, including education, as it faces a growing deficit. One education union says 2,000 schools have been shut down in recent years, leaving other schools and classrooms just overcrowded. Police responded to some of the protests with tear gas and water cannons after demonstrators were accused of vandalism. In sports, the Padres are still alive in the NLDS, beating Milwaukee 4-3 and trimming the Brewers' lead to 2-1. The Dodgers beat the Braves 3-1, taking a 2-1 lead in their series. On the ice, Carolina downed the Canadiens 6-4, the Leafs clipped Nashville 5-4 in overtime, and Detroit downed Ottawa 5-3. Now you're up to date. I'm Darrell Good.
2: Here's your latest Environment Canada forecast for today. Mainly sunny skies with increasing clouds this afternoon and a high of 14. For tonight, mainly cloudy, a 30% chance of showers late this evening and overnight, and a low of 9 degrees. For tomorrow, cloudy with a 60% chance of showers, a risk of a thunderstorm late in the afternoon, and a high of 18. For tomorrow night, cloudy periods and a low of 6. And looking ahead to Friday, a mix of sun and cloud and a high of 17.
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0: 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Should RCMP officers be required to wear name tags on their uniforms? 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

0: We had the Facebook topic this morning. Whose is whose? On our countertop is a picture of two plates of French fries. One has a dollop of ketchup there that you can dip your fries in. The other one has ketchup all over the fries. Now, whose is whose? Well, mine has the ketchup all over the top of it. And of course, Jen's is the one that's all neat and tidy with the little dollop of ketchup to dip in on the side. And now you know.
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1: That is music from Blondie. It is Mark with you on this fabulous Wednesday morning. Coming up Friday night, your top quality builders Woodstock Warriors are back on home ice to take on the Northern Maine Pioneers. Game time 7:30 at the Air Motor Center. So far, the Warriors have won every game, and we want to keep that win streak going. 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Cheer on your Warriors this weekend.

104.1 The Wave. That is music from Tom Cochran. Saw him in concert way back in 2012. Went down to Moncton to see Bruce Springsteen, and they had the Trues there, Tom Cochran, and of course the Boss. It was all one big afternoon, and by the time that show was over, I could not walk.

104.1 The Wave. That is music from Kenny Loggins. It's Mark with you. Earlier this morning, I asked AI, like, of the decades of the music that we play, like between the 60s and the 2000s, what is the most popular decade? And for music, it had the 70s and the 80s. And now for nostalgia and all that good stuff, it's the 80s. And nothing takes me back to the 80s any more than that song Footloose. And of course, the movie. Oh, love that show.

94.1 The Wave. That is The Look from Roxette. And speaking of The Look, you should have saw the look I got yesterday from David Raines. I was razzing him in our Teams meeting. He was trying to get his soundboard to work so he could hear us and all that good stuff. And he couldn't get it to work, so he ended up having to go to a coworker's office. So I was teasing him, you know, like, David, you should know how to, you know, use the tools of the trade by now. You've only been around for what, you know, 6-7 years in this business? Come on, man. He's going to join us this afternoon just after 2.

104.1 The Wave. That is music from PEI's Haywire. And that wraps up our morning together, ladies and gentlemen. Thanks so much for tuning in. Don't forget, coming up tonight, Rotary Radio Bingo, a $12,400 jackpot. Get those cards. Tune in because, you know, bingo is a big game of chance. You never know. They could call the right combination. You could have the right card and you could walk away with $12,400. Win the jackpot on a loony number and it could be $13,400. So there you go. Lots of fun tonight. That's 8 o'clock right here on 104.1 The Wave. Have a great day. We'll catch you back here tomorrow morning.

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2: Here's your latest Environment Canada weather forecast for Woodstock. Mainly sunny this morning, increasing cloud this afternoon with a high of 14, then mainly cloudy tonight, a chance of showers with a low of 9. Cloudy tomorrow, some showers, maybe a thunderstorm late in the day, high 18, a mix of sun and cloud Friday and 17.
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2: Here's your latest Environment Canada weather forecast. Mainly cloudy this afternoon, a high of 13. For tonight, cloudy with a chance of showers later this evening and overnight, low of 6 degrees. For Thursday, cloudy with a chance of showers. There's a risk of thunder showers in the afternoon tomorrow as well. High on Thursday of 16. And for Friday, a mix of sun and cloud and a high of 17. 104.

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2: Here's your latest Environment Canada weather forecast. Mainly cloudy this afternoon, a high of 13. For tonight, cloudy with a chance of showers later this evening and overnight, low of 6 degrees. For Thursday, cloudy with a chance of showers. There's a risk of thunder showers in the afternoon tomorrow as well, high on Thursday of 16. And for Friday, a mix of sun and cloud and a high of 17.
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5: Here's your latest Environment Canada weather forecast. Mainly cloudy this afternoon, a high of 13. For tonight, cloudy with a chance of showers later this evening and overnight, low of 6 degrees. Thursday, cloudy with a chance of showers. There's a risk of thunder showers in the afternoon tomorrow as well. High on Thursday of 16. And for Friday, a mix of sun and cloud and a high of 17.
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Today's Mindbuster is all about first dates. 52% of people eat this on a first date. What do you think it is? Well, that is our Mindbuster question, and we'll get to it coming up. But first, it's Boston on 104.1 The Wave.

0: 104.1 The Wave. It is David Raines in with you on this Wednesday afternoon. Halfway through the week already. Are you looking forward to the long Thanksgiving weekend? I know I am looking forward to getting some turkey and stuffing happening as well. So hopefully we'll get there. We'll talk more about that as we get closer. But it's time to jump into today's Mind Buster. And this one could have you thinking about your last first date. According to the question, 52% of people eat this on a first date. Now, what do you think it is? Before you start yelling out the obvious answer, remember, we're looking for something very specific, something that you might grab or you might order when you're meeting someone for the first time. Maybe it's something that you eat because it's easy, something that you can enjoy while you're talking, or something you probably wouldn't think twice about ordering. But what do you think it is that 52% of the people eat on a first date? You can head to our Facebook page with your best guess. I'll give you some clues along the way. And of course, as always, I'll give you the answer at the end of the show. We got lots more great music on the way, including one from Fleetwood Mac coming up.
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There have been lots of things that happened that have shaped the world as you come to know it. 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

0: 104.1 The Wave, it is David Raines in with you this afternoon, and for our Wednesday edition of Today in History, we learn that today is National Chocolate-Covered Pretzel Day. Whoever the genius was that came up with that invention, I'll tell you, I am very grateful. So one of my favorite snacks. It's also Inner Beauty Day today, and if you've got some inner beauty, why not let it shine outwardly today as well? Lots of things have happened on this day over the years. For instance, back on this date in 1968, the Motion Picture Association of America adopted its film rating system, and you can blame them for the R ratings on movies that you really want to see. Back in this date in 1995, Alanis Morissette's Jagged Little Pill reached the top of the U.S. charts. Of course, has gone on to worldwide fame, and that album's still giving us little gems every now and again. And finally, back in this date in 2015, Randy and Evie Quaid were detained in Canada. She tweeted, "I love that Canada needs to learn how to wake up and criticize its crappy government. P.S. We got arrested by an actual tall midget tonight." Now, the Quaids did not say what they were detained for, but they ended up spending some time in Canadian customs detention before ultimately being released. That's what happened on Today in History. You can check back tomorrow. We'll have more for you. We got lots more great music as well, including one from Prince on the way.
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5: Here's your latest Environment Canada weather forecast. Mainly cloudy this afternoon, a high of 13. For tonight, cloudy with a chance of showers later this evening and overnight, low of 6 degrees. For Thursday, cloudy with a chance of showers. There's a risk of thunder showers in the afternoon tomorrow as well, high on Thursday of 16. And for Friday, a mix of sun and cloud and a high of 17.
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1: 104.1 The Wave, David Raines in with you this afternoon. Okay, somebody at Kraft woke up and decided mac and cheese just wasn't enough, and so they are launching a limited edition mac and cheese cream soda. Yes, cream soda with hints of the signature cheesy Kraft flavor. Now, it's a collaboration with Canadian beverage company Soli Kraft Soda, and it is Mark's Kraft's first official move into the soda aisle. Now, they're calling it a sweet and savory drink, which is an interesting way to describe something that sounds like your lunch accidentally fell into your pop. And if you're brave enough to try it, well, it's available through Amazon Canada while supplies last. I imagine the first person who will take a sip of this one will think, creamy, fizzy, cheesy. Not a real beverage description, but maybe more of a cry for help. I guess we'll see how this sells. Lots more great music on the way, including one from Andy Gibb coming up.
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0: It is David Raines in with you this afternoon on 104.1 The Wave, and looking for you to weigh in on our Mind Buster question today. 52% of people eat this on a first date. What do you think it is? Well, lots of people saying ice cream. Ice cream is a good thing to have on a first date, I guess. You can share it if you want to, or you can just eat it all yourself. Either way, it is a good answer. It is not the one we were looking for, though. So not ice cream. What else could it be? Head to our Facebook page with your best guess. I will have some more clues for you coming up. And then, of course, at the end of the show, I will have the answer to the Mind Buster question for you. We got lots more great music from the 80s, 90s, and more, including one from Tears for Fears coming up.
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Would you bring an iced coffee into a job interview? Jen says, apparently, maybe, but recruiters are warning that that beverage could be sending the wrong message. We'll get into that coming up in just a few minutes. 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

0: 104.1 The Wave, it is David Raines in with you this afternoon, and we all know the job interview basics: dress appropriately, show up on time, make eye contact, and apparently leave the iced coffee in the car. There's a trend of Gen Z that are bringing iced coffees into job interviews, and some recruiters just aren't loving it. One recruiter says walking into an interview with a giant iced coffee can make it look like the interview is just another stop in your afternoon errands, and the numbers are pretty clear. 92% of people say bringing an iced coffee to a job interview is unacceptable. Only 8% say that it is perfectly fine. Now, hiring managers say to avoid things that are messy or distracting. So if you're heading into an interview, maybe skip the 47-ounce ice caramel, whatever, because if you went to the interview thinking, hey, we should hire this person, and they're thinking, not if they have that coffee in their hand. Lots more great music on the way, including one from Toto next.
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4: Here's your latest Environment Canada weather forecast. Mainly cloudy with a chance of showers late this evening and overnight, a low of 6 degrees. For Thursday, cloudy with a chance of showers and a risk of thunder showers, high tomorrow of 16. And for Friday, a mix of sun and cloud and high of 17.
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0: 104.1 The Wave, it is David Raines in with you this afternoon. And if you have an interaction with a police officer, would you want to know exactly who that officer is? Well, there's the center, that's the center of today's Vogue Optical web poll. Since March the 30th of this year, RCMP officers have been able to choose between wearing a traditional name tag or displaying their five-digit regimental number while on duty. The argument for names is pretty straightforward. It's in a stressful situation, remember or identifying a five-digit number could be difficult. Now, critics of the change say that visible names could make it easier for members of the public to identify the officers later, particularly if they want to make a complaint or report an incident. So today we're asking you, should RCMP officers be required to wear name tags on their uniforms? You can head to thewavewoodstock.com and have your say on this question today. Got lots more great music from the 80s, 90s, and more, including one from Oasis coming up.
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3: Good afternoon. A 46-year-old New Brunswick woman already charged with the alleged sexual assault of a youth at a summer camp is now facing additional charges. According to Post Media, RCMP laid four new charges today against Jennifer Colleen Abbott of Little Chemogue. They include one count of sexual assault, two counts of sexual interference involving a person under the age of 16, and one count of indecent exposure. Abbott was already facing similar charges involving the same complainant for alleged offenses that occurred in August at a summer youth camp near Johnston Point, north of Port Elgin. Abbott had worked there as a cook and also worked in the school system prior to her arrest in early September. Following the new charges being laid today, Abbott's lawyer requested more time to review evidence, and she's now due to return to court on November 4th. The Holt government's telling a mining company, use it or lose it. That's the message being sent to a junior mining company with a decades-old claim on a property in southwestern New Brunswick. Addex Minerals Corporation has held the claim in the McDougall Lake area of Charlotte County since the 90s. It's home to deposits of molybdenum and tungsten, as well as indidium. The company first stopped its exploration efforts in 1997 and mothballed the operation for a decade, then resumed some work in 2007, but only intermittently, according to Brunswick News. The government is now telling Addex Minerals to either start mining the claim or it'll find a new owner to take it over. Addex is appealing that government order to the Energy and Utilities Board. New Brunswick's new 13-member Advisory Council on Children and Youth in Care has met for the first time. Council includes three young people with lived experience in the care system, four representatives from community organizations, and six government representatives. That includes a frontline social worker. Social Development Minister Cindy Miles says the council brings together youth, community groups, and government to identify ways to improve programs and services. It's tasked with providing advice to the minister on issues affecting current and former youth in care. That could include reviewing legislation, policies, programs, and services, and recommending changes. A new poll is finding Canadians are more and more cautious when it comes to the development of data centers. Latest data from the Angus Reid Institute finds 64% of Canadians want their provincial governments to limit large data centers. In Atlantic Canada, that figure is 72%. Just 18% of respondents want their government to encourage the development of such facilities. Poll finds half of respondents point to high water use and electricity demand as a reason to oppose the data centers. On the flip side, of those who do support data centers, half say they believe the facilities would mean new investment and economic growth. The federal government's hitting the pause button on plans to expand eligibility for medical assistance in dying, or MAID. People who are suffering from a grievous and irremediable mental illness were set to become eligible to be assessed for MAID starting in March. Justice Minister Sean Fraser today announced government will table legislation in the fall to indefinitely exclude that eligibility. He says the decision reflects engagement his department has had and recommendations from a recent special committee.
4: Some of the reasons that we've relied upon when we dug into not only the report but the reasons that justified their final recommendation included very real concerns about people who live in communities with inadequate access to mental health services. It included testimony that we heard around a lack of consensus when mental illness is irremediable and a series of other points that were articulated in the committee's report.
3: Fraser also says that new government legislation will allow for advanced consent to MAID for people with a progressing incurable illness who could lose that capacity for consent. And it took a while, but the first hurricane of the season is forming in the Gulf of Mexico. Forecasters say tropical storm Isaias has rapidly intensified over the past 24 hours and is expected to reach hurricane strength by tonight or early Thursday. Isaias is then forecast to reach Category 2 strength before making landfall along the Florida Panhandle or the Mississippi-Alabama coastline late Friday or early Saturday. While Isaias is the ninth named storm of the Atlantic hurricane season, it will be the first to reach hurricane strength. It's already the farthest into the season without a hurricane in 60 years and the first time in 30 years without a hurricane forming in the Atlantic during the month of September. Forecasters say that's due to the El Nino weather pattern in the Pacific, which disrupts the ability of storms to form in the Atlantic. In sports, baseball playoffs continue tonight with all four divisional series in action. Rays can sweep the Yankees in three games. The White Sox up 2-1, play game four against Cleveland. Dodgers can advance in game four against Atlanta, and San Diego faces elimination in game four against Milwaukee. And three games in the NHL tonight, including the Jets home to Colorado, Oilers in Anaheim, and Ovechkin and Crosby facing off again with the Penguins in Washington. Now you're up to date. I'm Jeff Goodfellow.
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3: Here's your latest Environment Canada weather forecast. Mainly cloudy with a chance of showers late this evening and overnight, a low of 6 degrees. For Thursday, cloudy with a chance of showers and a risk of thunder showers, high tomorrow of 16. And for Friday, a mix of sun and cloud and high of 17.
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0: Down. 104.1 The Wave, it is David Raines in with you this afternoon, and we are looking for you to weigh in on our Mindbuster question today. 52% of people eat this on a first date. What do you think it is? Well, one of the clue last hour was that it is not ice cream, but I will tell you, it is Italian. So, what do you think that could be? There's so a wide range of food that could be available on a first date from Italy, so what do you think it could be? Head to our Facebook page with your best guess. I will have one more clue for you next hour, and then, of course, the answer at the end of the show, so keep those guesses coming. Got lots more great music, the 80s, 90s, and more, including one from the Beatles coming up.
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Remember those little creatures you were warned not to feed after midnight? Well, they are coming back. Yes, a new Gremlins movie has a new release date and some big names behind it. We'll discuss that coming up in a few minutes from now. First, though, it's the Spoons on 104.1 The Wave.

0: 1041 The Wave, it is David Raines in with you on this Wednesday afternoon. And okay, get ready to revisit one of the most important rules in movie history. Do not feed them after midnight. Warner Brothers says a new Gremlins movie is coming October 6th of 2028. Now, Chris Columbus, who wrote the original Gremlins, is set to direct, with Steven Spielberg serving as an executive producer. The original movie hit theaters back in 1984, directed by Joe Dante, and became a classic combination of cute little creatures and absolute chaos. And Columbus has previously talked about keeping the effects more practical, saying he doesn't think he'd like to use much CGI, which means that we could be getting more actual puppets and creatures instead of the things being generated by computers. Of course, there's still two very important questions. Will Gizmo be back? And more importantly, does anybody still have the sense to follow the midnight rule? I guess we're going to find all that out in October of 2028. Lots more great music on the way, including one from Trooper coming up.
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7: Here's your latest Environment Canada weather forecast. Mainly cloudy with a chance of showers late this evening and overnight, a low of 6 degrees. For Thursday, cloudy with a chance of showers and a risk of thunder showers, high tomorrow of 16. And for Friday, a mix of sun and cloud and high of 17.
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0: 104.1 The Wave, it is David Raines in with you this afternoon. And okay, maybe we need to give Gen Z a little more credit. There's a new survey out from McDonald's that finds that people between 18 and 29 carry out an average of 5 acts of generosity every single week. Now, the 83% of them consider themselves generous. Nearly half of them volunteer their time. 40% regularly donate goods to charity. And about a quarter donate money to people in need several times a month. But it's not just Gen Z getting on in on the act of kindness. Millennials are also giving the most to charity, averaging about $48 a month, and 54% of boomers say that they do something kind at least once or twice a week. So overall, about 90% of people say helping others is important, and apparently being nice actually feels good. 73% of people say helping others benefits their mental well-being, while 76% say that it makes them happier. So maybe the secret to feeling better is pretty simple. Do something nice for somebody and don't tell anybody about it. Elton John on the way.
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2: Good afternoon. Canada will not be moving forward with a plan to expand eligibility for medical assistance in dying to people whose sole condition is mental illness. Justice Minister Sean Fraser announced today the government will bring forward legislation this fall to exclude that eligibility. Fraser also says the new legislation will allow some people with incurable illnesses to give advance consent before they lose that capacity.
3: We need to create space for people to be able to provide consent when they know they're going to lose capacity in order to live out their remaining years rather than being put in a position where they fear they have to take that decision prematurely.
2: People who are suffering from a grievous and irremediable mental illness were set to become eligible to be assessed for MAID starting in March. That's no longer the case. Fraser cited a lack of consensus on the issue in announcing today's decision to indefinitely exclude that eligibility. A 46-year-old New Brunswick woman already charged with the alleged sexual assault of a youth at a summer camp is now facing additional charges. According to Post Media, RCMP laid four new charges today against Jennifer Colleen Abbott of Little Chemogue. They include one count of sexual assault, two counts of sexual interference involving a person under the age of 16, and one count of indecent exposure. Abbott was already facing similar charges involving the same complainant for alleged offenses that occurred in August at a summer youth camp near Johnston Point, north of Port Elgin. Abbott had worked there as a cook and also worked in the school system prior to her arrest in early September. Following the new charges being laid today, Abbott's lawyer requested more time to review evidence, and she's now due to return to court on November 4th. The Holt government's telling a mining company, use it or lose it. That's the message being sent to a junior mining company with a decades-old claim on a property in southwestern New Brunswick. Addex Minerals Corporation has held the claim in the McDougall Lake area of Charlotte County since the 90s. It's home to deposits of molybdenum and tungsten, as well as indidium. The company first stopped its exploration efforts in 1997 and mothballed the operation for a decade, then resumed some work in 2007, but only intermittently, according to Brunswick News. The government is now telling Addex Minerals to either start mining the claim or it'll find a new owner to take it over. Addex is appealing that government order to the Energy and Utilities Board. New Brunswick's new 13-member Advisory Council on Children and Youth in Care has met for the first time. Council includes three young people with lived experience in the care system, four representatives from community organizations, and six government representatives. That includes a frontline social worker. Social Development Minister Cindy Miles says the council brings together youth, community groups, and government to identify ways to improve programs and services. It's tasked with providing advice to the minister on issues affecting current and former youth in care. That could include reviewing legislation, policies, programs, and services, and recommending changes. The Child, Youth, and Seniors Advocate says it's time for the province to step up and provide more help to nonprofit groups providing social services, which the government should be providing itself. Kelly Lamrock pointed out an example of two 19-year-olds living rough in a tent. He says they could get support and stability they need from a community group, but they needed a way to get there, and the Social Development Department wouldn't supply them with bus tickets. Lamrock says in a new report that public servants work in a world where you can spend thousands of dollars keeping someone in crisis but can spend $5 to get them out of it. Lamrock says community organizations act quickly with flexibility and compassion, even if the system they operate in doesn't. Says government needs to recognize that and set up a cabinet-level office to better understand and support the nonprofit sector. And the government of Nepal says it has officially ended the search for people still missing from the flash floods in August. While over 1,400 bodies have been recovered, nearly 5,300 others remain missing and unaccounted for. Nepalese government says it's now time to switch its focus to rebuilding roads and other damaged infrastructure. Over 30,000 people were affected or displaced by the August 26th flood that was caused by the collapse of a high-altitude glacier near the Nepal-China border. Some families have expressed anger at the decision to end the search, while others tell the Associated Press they needed the death certificates for their loved ones in order to proceed with inheritance, compensation, and insurance claims. In sports, baseball playoffs continue tonight with all four divisional series in action. Rays can sweep the Yankees in three games. The White Sox, up 2-1, play Game 4 against Cleveland. Dodgers can advance in Game 4 against Atlanta. And San Diego faces elimination in Game 4 against Milwaukee. And three games in the NHL tonight, including the Jets home to Colorado, Oilers in Anaheim, and Ovechkin and Crosby facing off again with the Penguins in Washington. Now you're up to date. I'm Jeff Goodfellow.
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2: Here's your latest Environment Canada weather forecast. Mainly cloudy with a chance of showers late this evening and overnight, a low of 6 degrees. For Thursday, cloudy with a chance of showers and a risk of thunder showers, high tomorrow of 16. And for Friday, a mix of sun and cloud and high of 17.
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What's the nicest thing you've ever done for someone completely out of the blue? There's a new survey that has the top 10 spontaneous acts of generosity. And number one, well, that one might surprise you. We'll get into that coming up in a few minutes. But first, it's Taylor Dane on 104.1 The Wave.

0: 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It is David Raines in with you on this Wednesday afternoon. And we like to think that we're generous people, but what do we actually do when we're feeling extra nice? Well, there's a new survey out from McDonald's that has the top 10 spontaneous acts of generosity. Coming in at number 10 was buying someone a coffee. Number 9 was picking up litter in a public place without being asked. Number 8, buying someone lunch or dinner. Number 7, leaving a positive review to help a small business. Number 6, giving your place to in line to somebody who's in a hurry. Number 5 was giving someone a lift. Number 4, helping a stranger. Number 3, treating a friend or relative to a gift. Number 2 was donating to charity. And the number 1 thing that people do when they feel good and they want to feel better is donating unwanted items. So apparently generosity doesn't always mean opening your wallet. It sometimes means just looking around the house and saying, I don't want this anymore, but I know someone else who might. There you go. And lots more great music from the 80s, 90s, and more on the way, including one from the New Radicals next.
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0: 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It is David Raines in with you this afternoon. And Halloween is supposed to be about candy, costumes, and maybe scaring the neighbors. But apparently, it's also about spending a lot of money. Now, a new survey says that Halloween spending is expected to hit about $13.5 billion in North America this year. About 74% of people plan to celebrate, and shoppers expect to spend an average of about $115 per person. Now, candy is still king. 96% of people want to buy sweets, and 71% are buying costumes. Now, apparently, we're getting help from technology as well. Nearly half of shoppers say they plan to use AI for their holiday shopping. Discount stores are the top destination, followed by specialty costume stores. And if you think your pet is escaping Halloween madness, well, think again. Pumpkin costumes are the most popular for pets, followed by hot dogs and ghosts, because nothing says Halloween like dressing your dog as a vegetable and then spending $115 on yourself. Lots more great music on the way, including Benny King coming up.
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3: Here's your latest Environment Canada weather forecast. Mainly cloudy with a chance of showers late this evening and overnight, a low of 6 degrees. For Thursday, cloudy with a chance of showers and a risk of thunder showers, high tomorrow of 16. And for Friday, a mix of sun and cloud and high of 17.
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Still looking for you to weigh in on our question of the day today. 52% of people eat this on a first date. What is it? Well, we'll discuss coming up with your final clue in just a few minutes from now. But first, it's Steve Winwood on 104.1 The Wave.

0: 104 on the wave. It is David Raines in with you this afternoon. Looking for you to weigh in on our Mindbuster question today. 52% of people eat this on a first date. What is it? Well, I'll tell you that the clue so far, not ice cream, something Italian. Lots of people saying pizza. Good guess. That's where I thought about as well. But definitely, it's close, but it's not the one. So what else could they be eating on a first date? I'll give you the correct answer at the end of the show next hour, but keep those guesses coming on our Facebook page. Got lots more great music on the way, including one from the Buggles coming up.
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Think you're a better driver than everybody else? You are definitely not alone. New research finds that most drivers think they're safer than average, even when doing some questionable things. We'll talk about that coming up in just a few minutes. 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

0: It is David Rains in with you this afternoon on 104.1 The Wave, and here's a little driving reality check. A new study finds about 85% of drivers consider themselves safer than average, which is mathematically hilarious because, well, that really can't work. 82% admit that they've done something unsafe behind the wheel, and even people who've gotten a speeding ticket or violation in the last 3 years, 86% still consider themselves safer than the average. Now, we also know exactly what we're doing wrong. About half of us admit accelerating through a yellow light, even though 65% say it makes driving less safe. 33% of us admit that driving when we're very tired, even though 85% say that they know it's unsafe. Now, 9 out of 10 people say looking at or touching your smartphone makes driving less safe as well. So apparently we all know the rules. We just think that they're somebody else's problem. Unless for great music on the way, including one from Christine Aguilera on the way.
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0: 104.1 The Wave. It is David Raines in with you this afternoon. And if you are looking for something to do this weekend to get out of the house after eating some turkey, well, Saturdays and Sundays for the months of October, November, and December, you can go skating for free at the Woodstock Recreation Center. 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It's all happening at the Air Motor Center. It's definitely going to be awesome. So make sure to sharpen up those skates, head out and have some fun, and bring out your inner child, maybe the one that thought about playing in the NHL one day, or maybe going to the Olympics as a figure skater. Yeah, you can practice all those through the months of October, November, and December, 3:30 to 5 at the Air Motor Center. Got lots more great music on the way, including one from Sniff and Tears coming up.
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6: Here's your latest Environment Canada weather forecast. Mainly cloudy with a chance of showers late this evening and overnight, a low of 6 degrees. For Thursday, cloudy with a chance of showers and a risk of thunder showers, high tomorrow of 16. And for Friday, a mix of sun and cloud and high of 17.

0: 104.1 The Wave. It is David Raines in with you this afternoon, and all day we have been talking about our Mindbuster question. 52% of people eat this on a first date. What do you think it is? Well, the clues that I gave you was not ice cream. It was Italian, but it wasn't pizza. Leaving pasta as the answer to today's question. If you guessed it, congratulations. Good for you. We will have a brand new Mindbuster question tomorrow when we do it all over again. Until then, I do remind you to be kind to everybody you come across, because in a world where you can choose to be anything at all, choosing to be kind just makes the world a better place, all of us better people. And yes, we can all definitely use a little more of that. We've got lots more great music still to come, including one from Honeymoon Suite on the way.
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0: 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The phone number to call if you have a winner is 506-325-3033. If there's any discrepancies of a card or number, the Rotary Club's card and number will be upheld. You must be 16 to play. Winning cards must be verified before each game is closed. 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
2: Hello, Susan. How are you tonight?
1: Wonderful.
2: Excellent.
1: Excited to have another night of bingo on the go?
2: Exact. $12,400. This is an exciting night.
1: I can't wait. I hope we can give it away tonight. Just waiting for Angie in the pit there to, and the crew at the pit to get everything on the go. So while we're waiting for them, we can go over the loony numbers.
2: Yes, great.
1: So tonight's loony numbers are B4, B7, B14, I17, I26, N32, N33, N44, G47, G59, O65, O71, and O74. That's a lot of wild numbers.
2: That's right. An extra $1,000 up for grabs every game if you win on a loony number.
1: We'll see if Angie can beat everybody's record and give away one every game tonight, I hope.
2: Here's hoping, for sure.
1: You coming into the station tonight, and I look down, I'm like, oh, he's got another one of those sock shirts on.
2: No, we had to retire that. Next topic.

0: Well, you know, well, I can't even say you're a Blue Jays. Could be a Blue Jays fan, but that's not even good either. No baseball tonight.
1: But lots of good ball out there still.
0: There is, definitely. We got the Euchres starting the night off at down at the pit. Their new bingo song.
1: And they play all over. It's great. I think the list. I think the list is growing. Like the people that are participating too.
0: I hope so. These lovely ladies, they play bingo with us as well. Well, not with us. They play bingo each night too.
1: They're faithful. That's for sure.
0: They are. They're a wonderful group of ladies.
1: We're about ready to go here.
0: We are. Game number one. There we go with Angie.

0: Angie's just given a go-ahead on what we're getting started with tonight. It's game number one, one line, four corners on your green, is it green card?
1: I think it's greenish, yeah.
0: Yeah. Our first number is I-18. Under the I-18. B-7. Under the B, number 7. B-7. N-37. Under the N, number 37. N-37. Next up, we have B-8. Under the B, number 8. B-8 was the last number called. Next up, we have G-56. G-56. G-56. N-41. Under the N, 41. N-41. N-33. N-33. N-33. O-65. Under the O, 65. O-65. Next up, we have G-52. Under the G, number 52. G-52. O-72. O-72. O-72. I-19. Under the I, 19. I-19. I-25. Under the I, number 25. I-25. G-47. Under the G, 47. G-47. B-1. Under the B, number 1. B-1. B-1. Everybody's got puppy fever at the pit tonight.
1: I think so.
0: Some new puppies in our Rotary family.
1: Bingo Pit's a great spot to bring everybody, including your cherished pet.
0: It is. We'll definitely get lots of pets and treats if they do.
1: That's right. That's right.
0: Aw. For those of you listening, we have Angie at the station. She just gave our new Rotary puppy. Our not our puppy, but you know, a little kiss and then pet. Looks like they might have a possibility there, so we'll just give them a moment. Oh, here we go. Next up, we have 071. 071.
1: Hopefully we get a winner on that number. That is a loony.
0: I know. Hoping.
1: And I think Angie's on a streak, actually. I think she's...
0: Yeah.
1: She gives away more loonies than almost any other Rotarian.
0: She's a very lucky lady.
1: Other than you, Susan, of course. You've given away lots of loonies.
0: Definitely not as many as you. Mister, how many jackpots in a row was it?
1: Well, there's... I mean, I'm not counting two, but...
0: Definitely.
1: Yeah, we're just pausing a second to see if we do have a winner. We do have some potentials, so...
0: We're going to keep on going. Next up, we have I-30. You have a winning card, call 506-325-3033. Our next number is N32.
1: That too is a loony.
0: So they might have some possibilities there, so we'll give them a few moments. What do we have going on?
1: Oh my goodness. There are so many things going on. The Woodstock Recreation Department have announced a free public skate October, November, and December. That's Saturdays and Sundays from 3 p.m. to 5 p.m. starting actually this weekend on October the 10th. So you can enter free with a donation of a non-perishable food item or a cash donation. It all goes to the Valley Food Bank.
0: That is wonderful. It's amazing to think that we're talking about skating, right?
1: Exactly. That's a great initiative, and I actually was at the food bank this evening, and there's more need than ever, and we're going to talk about that bingo extravaganza. We're going to touch on that a little bit tonight, maybe, but...
0: Wonderful.
1: But the public skate, all the proceeds go to the Valley Food Bank, and that's a great initiative by the Woodstock Recreation Department and the staff at the Air Motor Center.
0: When are those public skates taking place?
1: So they're Saturdays and Sundays, 3 p.m. to 5 p.m. starting in October.
0: Okay.
1: This weekend.
0: They're going to keep on going. Our next number is B2. Under the B, number 2. B, number 2. Now we have G46. Under the G, number 46. G46. B4. Under the B, number 4. B, number 4.
1: We're going to get one after a while.
0: So every Saturday and Sunday from now until December.
1: That's right. Yeah, to the end of December. So it starts October 10th and runs October right through to the end of December. So isn't that wonderful?
0: It is.
1: So free public skating. You know, just come on out, bring a non-perishable item for the food bank, or a cash donation is also accepted. It's all to support the Valley Food Bank.
0: And if you don't want to skate, drop by, leave a cash donation or a food donation. It's all going to go to help the Valley Food Bank.
1: Absolutely.
0: They can use the help.
1: Yeah, stop by, get a hot chocolate at the goalpost.
0: Yeah.
1: See some people skating around. That's true. You don't have to skate.
0: No.
1: Great idea.
0: Come socialize.
1: Absolutely.
0: Bring the kids. Bring the neighbor's kids.
1: That's right. Bring as many non-perishable items as you can possibly lug.
0: Bring your fellow Rotarians that haven't skated in years, you know, see what can happen.
1: Bring helmets.
0: Yes, lots of helmets. Elbow pads,
1: knee pads, yes.
0: Yeah.
1: Bubble wrap.
0: We'd need that. Looks like they have a winner.
1: All right, so we touched on the public skate, which is awesome. But I do want to talk about the extravaganza just real quickly, because I don't want to wear it out, but I think we should start to talk about it.
0: I think we need to. This year is going to be a big meet.
1: It's a big year. You know, this is our 16th one. We've done this since day one.
0: Wow.
1: Like Christmas one, I should say. So when Bingo started here in Woodstock, and that's when the radio station was called something a little different, but the same gear is here, the same people are here, and the same drive to help those in need is here, and it's only 70 sleeps. That's it. 70 sleeps.
0: Oh my goodness, you've done the math. That's
1: 70
0: it?
1: Sleeps, that's all we have.
0: Oh my goodness.
1: So, and I know that the radio station's working on something. I got a little sneak peek from Monica tonight, but I'm not going to say what it is because Mark's in the other room and he will come in and he will just mangle this microphone from me, but I know that it's going to be bigger and better than ever, and hopefully we can tag on to the extravaganza after they do what they're doing together, which is always special in November. So, but yeah, we just before Christmas, we're going to have that extravaganza, and we're going to make it special like we do every year, and all the proceeds, and then we top up beyond that, go to the Valley Food Bank. So it's such a special thing to give to, and it really feels good.
0: And those of you who are listening out there, if you ever have the chance to do a donation or you're thinking about making a donation, please think of the Valley Food Bank this time of year. The need in our community is greater than it ever has been.
1: Absolutely. Now, the Coldstream WI are hosting a harvest supper, actually. Roast turkey with all the fixings. Ooh, that sounds good, eh?
0: Mm. It is turkey weekend.
1: Cost is only $15 per person. It's Saturday, October 24th from 4 p.m. to 6 p.m. Eat in, or you can also take out. Available, so bring your own takeout bag, and they'll look after the rest. And, I mean, the piece of paper I'm reading off of just looks really good.
0: Like it's looks yummy. So if you don't want to cook a whole turkey, right?
1: Absolutely.
0: Go grab your takeout and come back home if
1: That's
0: you
1: right.
0: want.
1: Maybe there's someone at home. I always think about, the nursing home without walls. You know, we should be a community without walls, right? We're talking about those things every week. And, if there's someone in your community that you know that could maybe use a meal, you know, it's $15, you know, yeah. Get one for yourself, maybe a neighbor, maybe a friend or relative.
0: You all know somebody out there who's not quite mobile or doesn't get out very much, or maybe is older and doesn't have a lot of family. Pick them up at dinner.
1: Yeah, or even someone like me, there's no way I could cook a turkey. No way. Well, maybe I could drop it in grease, but that'd be all that.
0: I don't want to eat the whole turkey. I just want the gravy and the potatoes. So.
1: Absolutely. Don't forget the stuffing.
0: Oh, yeah. There's a fine line between stuffing and dressing. We can talk about that later.
1: Well, yes. Yes.
0: There's a difference.
1: You will definitely be way over my head with that because I would like both. So
0: it's almost like a sports debate in my house.
1: Ah.
0: The difference between dressing and stuffing.
1: Yes.
0: It can get kind of heated.
1: Well, that sounds that sounds complicated. So we do have, that was quite a long game, so we probably have more than one winner. So that's why we have a little bit of a delayed start here to game number two, but we're sorting through the calls and we're going to get going here in a moment or two. The Gathering Place for Seniors at the Tobik Lions Community Center is open Mondays and Thursdays from 9 a.m. to 3 p.m. in Plaster Rock. They've got coffee, tea, snacks, conversations, games, book exchange, crafts, music, and more. Isn't that a great outreach for the seniors?
0: Yeah, the book exchange sounds interesting.
1: Absolutely, yeah.
0: Like read a book, take a bath, hear it.
1: Just in the lobby of an apartment building on Ironwood yesterday, I mean, just going in the lobby, there's a spot where, you know, all the tenants are just exchanging books. It's just a nice, simple shelf or two or three, little sign, just smart and nice and community, right? Very nice. They must have more than a couple of winners.
0: I think they might have a few. Just in a few moments.
1: So let's see. I also have the schedule in my hand here of the Panthers. The Panthers next are playing the Southern Sting. So the next home game is October 17th at 7:30 p.m. And that is, of course, the Dan Ross Community Center in Heartland. And I happen to know you did some very nice signage there.
0: I enjoyed that project so much.
1: It's a very impressive building. Yes, yeah. Very, very impressive. So the Panthers are playing the Southern Sting at 7:30 p.m. on October the 17th. And what a great venue. Nice walking track, great spot.
0: It's like Angie's just coming back. She's got her double-double hat on, and we're going to be ready to go for game number two. Or sorry. Yeah, we're going to head into game number two. This game is two lines anyway. Twyla was the winner of game number one. G60. So G60 is our first ball called in game number two. G60.
1: Yeah, so a lot of callers, but only one winner. It happens.
0: Yeah. Our next number is G58. Under the G, 58. G58. N42. Under the N, number 42. N39. Under the N, 39. N39. G47. Under the G, 47. G47. O66. Under the O, 66. O66.
1: A lot of sixes.
0: Mm-hmm.
1: Six call.
0: It is. I-27. I-27. I-27. N-33. Under the N, 33. N-33. N-36. Under the N, number 36. N-36. I-22. I-22. I-22. G55. Under the G, 55. G55. B11. Under the B, number 11. B11. O65. Under the O, 65. O65. G56. Under the G, number 56. G, 56. G, 49. Under the G, number 49. G, 49. B6. Under the B, number 6. B6. B15. Under the B, number 15. B15. O69. Under the O, number 69. O69 was the last number called. If you have a winning card, call 506-325-3033. We have Rotarians waiting to take your call. Game number 2 is any 2 lines on a brown card.
1: Hopefully we do have a winner on that one.
0: That'd be nice. It's not a loony, but try again.
1: Absolutely. The District of Carleton North Tourism Department, we've been announcing for the last 3 weeks. There's the fourth movie, so the final night is coming up this Friday night, October the 9th. So at dusk at the Bath Fairgrounds, which is 200 Main Street in Bath, admission is by donation. They have chosen a different charity every week. This week it's the Valley Food Bank, and the movie is Hocus Pocus.
0: Oh, I like that movie.
1: Yes.
0: That's a really good one.
1: And so, you know, hats off to the District of Carleton North, the Tourism Department. They do a wonderful job there with the fairgrounds, and that's all made possible by McCain Foods and the Tourism Department. They've got a really nice setup up there, and there's a guy, Chris, that puts that on. I happen to know that guy. Does a really great
0: just
1: job.
0: Just a little bit, right? It's like they have a winner, so we'll wait for them to verify that and come back.
1: So we also have this Furball Dinner and Auction. This is really cool. It's at the Knights of Columbus, which is, of course, right on Charles Street here in Woodstock. It's Thursday, November the 12th at 6 p.m. Doors open at 5, along with the cash bar, it says. Tickets are $40 and can be purchased at Feeds and Needs, Vanity Flair, Bunting's, Grocery, and from all of the board members on the Carleton County Animal Shelter, because all proceeds go to the Carleton County Animal Shelter. Tickets are limited. So, turkey dinner by Smoyd's Kitchen and Catering, both live and silent auctions, door prizes, 50-50 draw, and more. And all to help all the little furry creatures that they look after. I shouldn't say creatures, that's not fur babies, there we go. And it's wonderful the work that the animal shelter does. It's until you get a chance to tour some of these places, you really don't know just how much of a positive impact they make. And that's another one on our list that we're just so lucky to live here. And people that operate that and the board do a wonderful job.
0: We're lucky to have a shelter in our area and for the shelter to be the type of shelter that they are.
1: Absolutely.
0: Looks like Angel was the winner of game number 2, and we're going to head into game number 3. This is our postage stamp game, so there's no ends in this game. The first number is I-17. Under the I, number 17. I-17. O-68. Under the O, number 68. 068. I-20. Under the I, number 20. I-20. I-22. Under the I, number 22. I-22. So G-50. G-50. Under the G, number 50. B-10. Under the B, number 10. B-10. G-52. Under the G, number 52. G-52. Staying with the G's, G-49. G-49. G-49. G-60. Under the G, number 60. G-60. B-7. Under the B, number 7. B-7. G-51. Under the G, number 51. G-51. G-57. G-57. G-57.
1: Wonder how many people home are looking for an O.
0: I-28. Probably a few. I-28. I-28. B-9. Under the B, number 9. B, number 9 was the last number called. G-53. Under the G, number 53. O-62. Under the O, 62. O-62. G-48. Under the G, number 48. G-48. I-18. I-18. I-18. I-30. Under the I, number 30. I-30. O-67. Under the O, number 67. O-67 was the last number called. Your game number three, any two corner postage stamps. So if you have a winning card, call 325-3033.
1: So if you don't want to take up the free skate at the Air Motor Center, then you can certainly just come down the hill to the McCain Community Theater at the Woodstock High School. And it's called Excellence Ignited, the Firebird, featuring Stravinsky's Firebird Suite. And that is, that's coming up on October 24th at 7 p.m. And it says here, I click on the QWERTY code, that tickets start at $27.95.
0: Okay, it's $27.95. Our next number is G58. I-26. Under the I, number 26. I-26. B-8. B, number 8. B-8. B, number 8. Going to give them a moment. So it's a full orchestra.
1: Yeah, the New Brunswick Youth Orchestra. They've been here before several times, actually, in the last few years. And it's just, it'd be very inspiring. The acoustics at the McCain Community Theater are very, very good. Mm. And when that was refurbished a few years ago, the seating is still good and it's air conditioned and climate controlled and all that stuff, because it never used to be.
0: No, it used to be very hot in there.
1: It was a sweat box, yeah.
0: Yeah.
1: So
0: the seating is comfortable.
1: Absolutely.
0: Very nice facility.
1: Absolutely.
0: Looks like they're going to keep on going. Our next number is B6. B, number 6. B, number 6 was the last number called. Say what the age range is for the orchestra.
1: I'm not quite sure. I'd have to look that up. But I do have a fun fact about the McCain Community Theater. When the first event was going to be held there, which was going to be a musical by the high school, so they had practiced, they had rehearsed, and it has to go at that particular date. It has to go because you sign a contract. So it wasn't quite ready, and the seats were sitting off the port of Vancouver. And a phone call was made to Mr. Joe Keenan, and Air Motor Express brought them coast to coast, and that's the only reason why. That and the support of the fire department, because it wasn't quite ready. It was safe. We had seats, but it wasn't quite ready.
0: Oh, my goodness.
1: So that is a little fun fact.
0: Talk about some teamwork, though.
1: Oh, yes.
0: To make that happen.
1: It was a wonderful project. It's a great thing that we have here in our town that we're just so fortunate to have, and it keeps getting more and more use, and it is truly a community theater. Oh my goodness, we've talked about so many things here.
0: There's a lot going on.
1: Isn't that great?
0: It's the season.
1: Like, it is, it's just great. I mean, we had such a busy summer.
0: Mm.
1: All the things with Old Home Week. I mean, the Tuesday night markets. I mean, there's such a list. But it, my goodness, like, it keeps going.
0: It seems like you just blink. Like, I just think the other day, like, I just remember the trees budding and it was nice, fresh green, and now all the leaves are going.
1: I know.
0: It goes by so fast. You're so busy.
1: And now the breakfasts are back that they do at the Pembroke Hall and the Northampton Hall. And, you know, it's just so many great things. I see they're doing a fundraiser out at the Lindsay Hall. I think it's next couple of weeks. And, so there's, I don't have details on that, but there's so much going on.
0: Yeah. If you're looking for something to do, just hit up the community calendar. There's lots of places online to find out what's happening. There's definitely a cause that you can go out and support each weekend if you'd like.
1: That's right. That's right. And the movie's a go, isn't it? Isn't the movie a go on October the...
0: There is a Halloween movie going on at the Air Motor Center. There's two movies going on. One is the Charlie Brown Halloween.
1: Excellent.
0: Early on in the evening, Marianne's going to have some games set up. I believe there's going to be some food set up. There might be a few characters dressed up, handing out candy. Some might be scary. Some might not be.
1: Excellent.
0: All right, we're going to head into game number four. I missed the winner of who it was.
1: We only had two winners. We'll get to it here in a moment.
0: All right. Our wild numbers are all the numbers ending in zero. So anything ending in a zero, you can daub off, which is 10, 20, 30, 40, 50, 60, and 70. And the first number called is 074. This is game number four. Any two lines on your purple card? I-29 is your next number called. I-29. I-29. Next up, we have B5. B number 5. B number 5. Looks like Cheryl and Candy won the last game. Congratulations. N42. Under the N, number 42. N42. N31. Under the N, number 31. N31. I-21. Under the I, number 21. I-21. I-27. Under the I, number 27. I-27. N-39. Under the N, number 39. N-39. I-26. Under the I, number 26. I-26. I-18. Under the I, number 18. I-18. B-4. B number 4. B-4. Might be your first loony of the night.
1: Yes, Angie sounds excited.
0: She is.
1: Here's hoping. The first few games were a little longer than normal, so we're back to the average, so we'll see if we get a winner here.
0: Back on track with our timing for the night. Talk about the movie that's happening October 30th at the Air Motor Center. There's going to be a little maze, there's going to be teeter-totter, a bouncy castle, some tic-tac-toe, photo booth, some ring toss, and some golf.
1: Wow.
0: Golf on Halloween.
1: Huh.
0: All right. Our next number is 061. Under the
1: wow.
0: O, number 61.
1: That's a lot of great things happening.
0: They're going to show, looks like they have some potential, so we'll give them a moment. They have some movies showing that night are Charlie Brown's Great Pumpkin, and then Halloween featuring Jamie Lee Curtis. Hunter is going to be so happy.
1: Excellent.
0: Yeah. Good night of fun. Dress up. Come on out. Enjoy the night.
1: There's so much going on up and down the valley, like even October 24th at the Riverside Park in Florenceville, Bristol, from 1 to 3, there's a trunk or treat, and that should be a great time as well for everyone to attend October 24th.
0: There's so many wonderful Halloween events going on.
1: Yes, and they're bringing back the haunted trail as well, right by the rail cars, and that's a nice, creepy spot.
0: That is.
1: Yes. There is a cost of only $3, and it's recommended for ages 10 and above, and that's on the Shagamock Trail right in Florenceville, Bristol.
0: I wonder if it's going to be like a foggy day.
1: Wouldn't that be great, eh?
0: It'd be perfect. Absolutely perfect. I love Halloween.
1: I know you do. Yes, I know you do.
0: Looks like they have a winner, so we'll give them a few moments just to verify and take some information from the callers. They had a few.
1: Well, we're moving right along. We're hopefully a couple quick games, get into that jackpot game.
0: $12,400. Absolutely amazing.
1: That is, I mean, that's a substantial amount of money. And for those that don't know, if the jackpot does go, we reset at $10,000. So we always look to keep the jackpot up there. So we can't control when we give it away, but we can control when it resets that it stays at $10,000 and builds at $100 a week after that. So.
0: Exactly. And give away as many loonies as we can throughout the night.
1: Absolutely, yes. Yes, the loony piece is a big piece of what we give away every year, which is, you know, north of $200,000, Susan. North
0: it
1: of
0: is.
1: That. Well north of $200,000 we give
0: money
1: back.
0: Goes back into our community.
1: Yes.
0: So if we're not giving it away in a jackpot and the winnings, all the money that's being raised by these bingos, by the bingo sales of the cards themselves, go back into our community.
1: Yes. And shout out to all of the vendors up and down the valley that do sell the cards every week. Thank you. We couldn't do it without you. Of course, Mark and Jen here at the station as well.
0: Yes.
1: Sounds like we're wrapping up, but we're not. But you know,
0: we're not. But it takes a lot of people and a lot of commitment to keep the bingo going each and every week. You know, we need the players, of course, absolutely. So Jean, Benita, Ella, and Kathy
1: yes,
0: were the winners of game number 4. So we're going to head into game number 5. I-30. I-18. Under the I, 18. I-18. This one's all around the free. I-18. I-23. Under the I, number 23. I-23. G-56. Under the G, number 56. G-56. N-43. Under the N, number 43. N-43. I-22. Under the eye, number 22. I-22. N-33. Under the N, number 33. N-33. I-24. Under the I, number 24. I-24. N-41. Under the N, number 41. N-41. I-28. Under the I, number 28. I-28. I-17. Under the I, number 17. I-17. G-60. Under the G, number 60. G-60. N-40. Under the N, number 40. N-40. N-39. Under the N, number 39. N-39. G-51. I-26. Under the I, number 26. I-26 was the last number called. G-57. Under the G, number 57. G-57.

0: Game number 5, All Around the Free on the black card. Again, just going to try and... trying to give away that jackpot tonight, which I hope she does.
1: Oh, I sure hope she does.
0: Has she done it before?
1: Yes,
0: I think she has. And Mike has, and you have twice in the past year.
1: Yes, we've given away the jackpot more times than ever before.
0: Kind of setting that level up there for us to try and...
1: Yes.
0: Try and give it away.
1: Well, we were all well-trained by Father Bingo, Mr. John Tate. So
0: he was.
1: Yes.
0: He's the one that got me to start coming to Bingo.
1: Awesome.
0: Oh, looks like they have a winner. We'll give them a few moments to verify that.
1: Super.
0: Hey, he's like, why don't you come to Bingo? I might do that. And then I just kept showing up.
1: Yes. Love it. You know, John took the Bingo just right by the horns, and we had a great opening committee. He did a wonderful, wonderful job, and everyone followed his lead because he had Bingo experience. And he also had a Bingo machine.
0: It helps. So I want to know why he had his own Bingo machine.
1: Well, it was from a previous life. Not a previous wife. A previous life. And yes, so that was when the JC Bingo, I believe, was alive and well. And there's someone in this building that knows all about that.
0: Yes.
1: Mr. Mark Nicholson. So
0: yes, he would.
1: That's why he's such a natural. That's why he's just such a natural. Yes. I feel that we though should acknowledge the benefit in memory of Luke Bustard, Mr. Luke Bustard, a fine gentleman. A lot of people know Luke,
0: yeah.
1: And unfortunately just recently lost him. And that is October 24th, the benefit in memory of Luke. And that's at the Woodstock Legion here on Carlton Street. It's doors open at 2, and it goes. Let's see, the event starts at 4. They have a prize wheel, multiple times you can win. They have a meat raffle. There's a lot going on. I'm chuckling because I can almost picture how well it will be attended and how many cool things they're going to have. They're going to have some smoked pulled pork sandwiches available. And
0: wow.
1: They're going to do a little bit of everything. And I'm sure many of those things Luke liked to do as well. So.
0: Oh, yeah, definitely. He was such a social person.
1: And it's just another time when our community comes together and we do it in so many different ways, and so
0: we're
1: thinking of Luke for sure, and his family.
0: Definitely. All right, here's our BIGO game. Game number 6. G49. Under the G, number 49. G49. O69.
1: This should be a quick game, the BIGO game. The warm up for the jackpot.
0: Exactly. O69. I24. I24. I-24. B-8. Under the B, number 8. You win in the 4 numbers. It's worth $200.
1: That's right.
0: It's an extra $50. But they have some potential, so we'll give them a moment.
1: And did we announce the winners last game?
0: We did. There was 4 of them.
1: On game
0: 5. No, we did not.
1: 5.
0: I missed those.
1: Wilma and Kathy, I think, won game 5.
0: I'm sorry. No.
1: I think I was jabbering a little too much, actually. $12,400 coming up. If you get your card filled and 50 numbers or less. And we actually, 3 weeks ago, I think we had a

0: But, you know, the tour of the food bank, I've been, I don't know how many times I've been through the food bank, you know, over the years with, you know, it being a Rotary project and for work and just different things. But the tour that I had tonight really made me very mindful of the fact that there is more need than ever before. So what that means, folks, is that there's less inventory than ever before as well. And, maybe Monica wouldn't want me saying that, but I guess I just did. But, you know, really, 70 sleeps until our extravaganza, and we're asking you to just rally your friends and just start thinking about, you know, having gatherings, and that is coming up the 16th of December. If I've got it right on my Wednesdays, then that's only 70 sleeps away, right. And, you know, we're going to do more than a normal game of bingo, and who knows, if the jackpot doesn't go, it could be a huge jackpot.
1: Yeah. We're going to head into the jackpot game at $12,400. Our first number, our next number is B13. B13. B13. B9. B9.
0: And Trifton is our winner of game six.
1: One wonderful. More. Congratulations. B2. Under the B, number two. B2. N44. Under the N, number 44. N44. I22. Under the I, number 22. I22. N36. Under the N, number 36.

O65. Under the O65. O65. G59. Under the G, number 59. G59. N31. Under the N, number 31. I30. I, number 30. I30. G56. Under the G, number 56. G56. B3. B, number 3. B3. G51. Under the G, number 51. G51. O62.